0: na Atlântida.
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0: My Club.
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That's why I made, if came at you sideways, I can't keep my lies straight.

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1: 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Have you missed me?
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